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Yes, we are. What's if you follow up 2026 to the television of Onotua?

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This is the state of origin. The New South Wales Blues and Queensland Maroons go head to head, the biggest rivalry in Australian sports, and Vanuatu fans can catch every match live on television or Vanuatu. Game 1 on the 27th of May. Game 2 on the 17th of June. Game 3 on the 8th of July. Don't miss a second of the intensity, passion, and the pride of the state of origin. The 2026 National Rugby League's Men's State of Origin series, live on television or Vanuatu. We'll be right back.

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0: Suppose picking him long you a week, you got fever or you got pain long knee, ankle mo elbow, throat is sore, or join only solap or so, mono save work out good, chest is sore, you must look out. Hemi is save come from one sick where only call him acute rheumatic fever. Hemi save spolem heart mo come rheumatic heart disease. 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Take him picking in a quick time, go long one clinic close up long check him. Suppose you miss stop him strep AGM, you may protect him all heart long on picking in. You miss stop him rheumatic heart disease. Look out him could help long you today.
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What's if you follow up 22D6 to the television? Lofano 2, huh?

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0: This is more than rugby league. This is the state of origin. The New South Wales Blues and Queensland Maroons go head-to-head in the biggest rivalry in Australian sport, and Vanuatu fans can catch every match live on television of Vanuatu. Game 1 on the 27th of May. Game 2 on the 17th of June. Game 3 on the 8th of July. Don't miss a second of the intensity, passion and the pride of the state of origin. The 2026 National Rugby League's Men's State of Origin Series, live on television of Vanuatu.
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0: 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Along with Bad Rider. Yeah, listen here.
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This is the state of origin. The New South Wales Blues and Queensland Maroons go head-to-head in the biggest rivalry in Australian sports, and Vanuatu fans can catch every match live on television of Vanuatu. Game 1 on the 27th of May. Game 2 on the 17th of June. Game 3 on the 8th of July. Don't miss a second of the intensity, passion and the pride of the state of origin. The 2026 National Rugby League's Men's State of Origin Series, live on television of Vanuatu.

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What's if you follow World Cup 2026 to the television, the phone to, huh?

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0: country long tok tok plong hem acting commissioner Mr. Ixon Sibalong VMSA office hemitalem long VBTC news senior flalida ya pai tekem lead long work plong putum long action one long term strategy long develop mo trainem o local crew long Vanuatu
1: VMSA with the VNG Mofiki way from Vanuatu Qualification Authority only work together blow upgrade them on syllabus for training for medical college for medium standard for STCW or me top for training more training for civilians with them upgrade here by on civil service medium standard when by say work on international ships on ships for me on ships for not my country will be flat will be license for fly flat with me but today him not have one. If you know fast, if you need fast, you'll stop there.
0: Mr. Siba, I point them out say VMSA is to work close up with them VMC. Plong straight and problem, plong shortage, plong all sifera, building one strong workforce, long future.
1: VMSA, in, for long time, we depend on foreigners, on foreign scholarships. Plong, you mean, but today, you got scholarship, plong, new international scholarship, the government interview, on managers of international training on civilization in Vietnam. So far, you can make a summit established in Vietnam for the last year. And when we continue on. And when my family said we continue, to advocate for the highest level of the government, to give more funding back in, to learn more, to bring up moral for young people, for youths, for the camp of general maritime, for the war.
0: Mr. Sibahemi State MC VMSA, VMC, all NARFLA stakeholder, including government, all must work together to build up capacity blong all seafarers long country, long one level with maritime industry and in need him. Marie-Laure Ludvaun, VBDC News.
2: Outside long country planted people long Papua New Guinea only no clot after we find out the one company blong tuna fishing blong Philippines is tap kasem mo kilimited ol dolphin we hemiko against sem law blong olgada. Reported after we one video blong 4 minutes we come out long Manus province is some out workman long fishing boat ya Red Robin 88 we before name blong hem Discovery 101 tamul is tap pulum ol de dolphin we fast long net blong olgada. One man, Manus Jonathan Semen, hemitalem long RNZ Pacific, se community blong hem, iwari long one and look long video ya. Red Robin 88, hemi one fishing boat, with the base long PNG, be hemi one. Or hemi blong one foreign company, we name blong hem Frappel Fishing Corporation, one company long Philippines, we pin stop walk long water, blong PNG, blong plante ee finish. Long sports hemi know about competition, be hemi socialize. O sports hemi know about competition no more socialize, be hemi camel someone pathway, we hemi change him life blong one person. Nancy Patterson, long AFL manager blong, or AFL manager hemi point them out, say all program. We AFL Vanuatu hemi stop running, hemi come blong shape him one beginning, time hemi. Start them on career blong hem long sports.
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2: Long side blong weather warning blong strong wind long crown over long Malamba, Sheva Motafea province, small cloudy condition with them planted wind long country, more small rain long northern island. Warning blong strong wind to stop over long all the coastal water blong country. Ogata wali stop travel long Sulwatali advice, plong must take em care. Small rain mo thunder long central mo southern islands, moderate mo fresh east southeast wind, mabahemi blow long central mo southern islands while moderate mo fresh southeast wind. Hemi blow long Narfla Island. Temperature long day today 25 degrees Celsius long south kasem 30 long north. Tonight Bombay stop long 17 degrees Celsius long south kasem 24 and up long north. Weather blong tomorrow small rain long the island with them thunder or possible thunder long south. Mohammed N. Blong, VBTC News, Mitiveni Baldwin.

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Good morning, you're still listening to Fair Times 98 FM, which boy side press. In the players, where they get vibes. Time check, long you know, yeah. Emmy 12 minutes past 6. And yes, but we start with you guys one time.

Yes. Time check long yimichu na mi 12 minutes past 6 when we start to go one time Lord 10 o'clock today with the good vibes. And no matter long weather, it is a beautiful, beautiful day from se place they go to see me, se money just a silly put it out. And of course, sorry, me no being so best about you, Lord Friday. From Friday, yes, Πώς είμαι όλοι τα λεσέτα, μόλι πήγαινε λυσίγα, μας κάνε πήγαινε η γολο κλινίκ and all. 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Anyways, weather information, δίμη του, εμείς, τα λεπλεσέτα, γιατί μας πάγανε λεφανό, το meteorology with them geohazards department. So, weather information, δίμη του, πλετσέρε, by me, partly cloudy to windy, with some brief isolated showers, we may expect them over λεφανό, too. We've got severe weather warning for inland winds, where me currents overlaw every areas around Vanuatu. We've got moderate to fresh to strong southeasterly winds and cold temperatures blooming tomorrow tonight by Mr. Rain from 18 degrees Celsius down the south with some 24 degrees Celsius on Tablong North. And hot temperatures blooming tomorrow today by Mr. Rain from 25 degrees Celsius down the south with some 29 degrees Celsius on Tablong North. We've got strong wind warning for every coastal waters below Vanuatu. We've got southeasterly winds of 21 to 30 knots with them rough to very rough seas from 2.5 to 3 meters. We've got low to moderate southeast southwest swells. More into that in another information, you've got all sea travelers. Say all sea travelers with the more marines, all the urge for taking precautions. For you've got all strong wind where me have a cause more dangerous wave too. Wave conditions and me have a strong. So if I send both blue little coastal lines, make sure you go check them in the morning from the cold wave, you saw them on shore or in float. So you know what may happen. Anyways, you're still listening to the Paradise 98 FM, yes, after 8 o'clock when we got into the studio. Keith Hinge, with them sports journalist, with them scientists with VBDC, so, while you got into the studio. And of course, World Cup and Mikiko Venice. You may kick off with the World Big Before Lab matches with VBDC. And yes, yesterday all play, you play, and you may look straight, say yes, or another team will trend while you start into the competition. Ali put one performance against him Morocco, and Morocco put one very very good performance. Make him say, equalize with him Brazil, well powerhouse yesterday. And this morning, Curacao with him Germany, list of honor, 3-1. Germany me lead by 3-1. And of course, next match is probably come up. Don't forget, the match below 7 o'clock. Japan versus Netherlands is going to be interesting. All right. And whatever you start listening, I'm going to say, full up on the little walk. World Cup, I'm going to full up on the little walk. I said, one day, man, it's the July. But anyways, whatever you start listening, I'm going to say, I'm going to say, company blue you. All time, Lo Paradise 98 FM. Sports, we stop here off, you go, all bakeries will be museum of elaboration, all Abu Bakery, all any shops must listen to Paradise 98 FM this morning. Thank you to my sponsor, Mr. Vistagata, company bring you all time. Yes, and also this week is going to be an interesting week. June long weather, and don't forget to say this coming Thursday, Emmy Shefa Day. Yeah, Shefa Day this coming Thursday. By me one day anymore, by me stop Independence Park, and me organize more Shefa Day blue EIA. All community blong Yumi all the way long Etona, all the whole Shefa Day lo EIA. And by me stop Independence Park, by program me kick off 6 o'clock lo morning, by me got one early morning parade. Lo Sarlana, I can say one time Independence Park before program me starts. And then by me on the program living with them all speeches, talk some, and by me got all different all government departments, all NGOs too, but I'm set up the timer. But I set them up all boots from innocent celebrate now, but me educating me too, like, why now? You must celebrate them all provincial holidays with me. Alright, and it's gonna be interesting, so make them sure say you too, you start out with them all families and friends, especially the citizens below Shefa. Me some say full up polygarama poly style holiday all the time. Τα ιστάλλο holiday το Thursday, μην κοιμήσω σε κοπάκλο walk. Κοπάκλο walk long, lo Friday, μυαλό, sick, leave me, whatever. Anyways, to continue the more vibes, coming up your way, you're listening to Paradise 98 FM. Tropical Money Show.

minutes past six. Still got more time to start. Because one time, 10 o'clock. I forget to say yes, but we got inside the studio after 8 o'clock. And me, Joseph Tom, aka Soso the Scientist, and Keith Hinge, all in for. Yeah, sports journalist, but we got inside the studio and me after 8 o'clock. All right, speaking about that, match floor, Germany, with them Kurakawa, me finish, and Germany, me put one big number a little bit, 7-1. 7-1, that's a whole lot of number, and me reminded me again, low win blow Germany over Brazil, Melo 2018. Yes, let me want people on my marvelous score, and of course, me looks over say, oh, Germany will come prepared. And of course, yesterday, with them performance, blowing Morocco, with them Brazil, Morocco, they put one good for performance yesterday. And of course, blow look more, all underdogs will leave me, they start on different level, even with them performance from Australia yesterday against Turkey. I mean, one very, very good performance for one Pacific team. I mean, score can just one team where I mean, always the win too, especially low all past World Cups. And with them performance for Australia yesterday, yes, me service say Milo Pacific, me really, really proud, look good for the performance. Well, if we put them, no forget, till 7 o'clock by you, Mr. God, Japan versus Netherlands. It is going to be an interesting match, and it is one I will not miss out. Me, Mr. Lo, VBDC video, so screen lo for it. But me give me a live update to the radio. So fans from Japan with them Netherlands, good luck. No forget, say you me plus support no more. And of course, you being technical, being trying to be a technical coach and this and that and this and that, you people support no more. And of course, I mean some sportsmanship. Yesterday, me not been some sportsmanship. All beginning of the meal, we check to mass, we got to let's stop, or we got about screen. But yeah, sometimes I check, okay, got one limit that you go to go over him again, man. Now, see, if I want them to watch him football house with neighbor, if later, let's go. But anyways, people are me start the day, watch Damien and Mikael Ablaboni, me start sleep it, me are me start make him no finish. The Ephraim is about Germany, and me one diehard Germany fan. And of course, performance with Germany, he been put on this morning, and me pretty, and me all, some say yes, only can blow, perform. And of course, the man of point blow, before match, he finish, and me 7-1. Alright, him too, before him to continue with the more vibes, especially dedicated to all of fans for Germany, where you start listening up this morning, enjoy this one here coming up your way. Genre with Tomorrow Comes. Let's hear this, and you're listening to Paradise 98 FM.

0: Good morning. So listening on the 90 FM, Waterboy Side Prayers, and the players with a good vibes. Time check leaving Jimmy 20 minutes. Post the final 7 o'clock, and not forget, at 7 AM, you be just a good team. Long Netherlands versus Japan. It is gonna be interesting. All supporters from Japan, mi sabes ivle kara finis, mo ivle sta ready. Mo all supporters from Netherlands. Well, good luck to you guys. And of course, mi ba mi luglo tuvle which one awesome. Together team tuvle never got a World Cup. B look, look, look, look, match, morning, and look, super, but it's a pan, Mr. Bet, Japan, but from Netherlands, mammy, look, look, plong me. So, you know, you me, I say, baby, tell him, say, no forget, I'm going to support the FIFA World Cup, and no forget, say, you me, me, plus support, no more, you me, only no find him, even the map, plo wall, plo look for what you must only one magnifying glass bag, and so. You mean me calm down, don't be too technical and don't be too, you know, trying to be this, trying to be that. Say you save me, man. No, you chill, you move, bro, you miss support no more. Anyways, you be waiting, Mr. Palisini, got a paradise night in the family this morning. Dedicated me, Golo, all supporters from Japan, whether my Netherlands, whereby Gabe and Mr. Kama very shortly. Thank you much, Bagan of Vanuatu Broadcasting and Television Corporation, VBDC, where Emmy only broadcaster, where Emmy got license, let me give him new FIFA World Cup 2026. So either you watch Canal Plus with Emmy Channel 28, or you got one antenna blue, most of you watch Stradlo House. So whatever you stop listening to this morning, man, I say shout out to Mr. Kolo Tula Teamja. Actually, all supporters of Tula Teamja, more look, look, look, look, look, look, look, look, look, look, look, congratulations to Germany versus Krakow, and Leko, and 7-1, which reminds me back again. Yeah, what the one horrible Harab Nukut, the time of 2018, will be winning Brazil, Sema Kainskoya. But otherwise, it seems to me that it's a time and me change. So I mean, especially dedicated me to all supporters from Japan, with them, all supporters from the Netherlands, enjoy.
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Yes, good morning. 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Time check limit to Emmy, 18 minutes past 7. Thank you to my spark and you've been stopped listening to Venice Law. 6 o'clock in the morning, Venice come custom never. We start checkers one time. Hemi along 10 o'clock. All right, you got match and we go finish between Japan and Netherlands. Good luck. And me some of the old nervous supporters really stop watching tonight, especially supporters below Netherlands or them Japan. May the best team win, and of course, all teams for nine no more than before. Now, yeah, every team of football will upgrade. Also, just for the team, Mr. Venomo, the Keith Hinge, he was joining me after long 8 o'clock. And the morning, I think Keith, he was supposed to make a news for morning, but somehow, foul blow Franice, he no been care up, he no been harm on a foul, make him say, he no been come. So, one of the news journalists, he came, so Keith, you saw that way you support the Franice, foul, he make up early morning, but how now you no been come inside the studio, will he make him news? But anyways, enjoy these vibes. When we come up again shortly, we'll give you more updates.

0: Good morning, you're listening to Paradise 98 FM, which is by Cypress Inside Long Studio. Time check, long give me Hemi 11 minutes plus the final 8 o'clock. What are we still listening to? I'm Lemtay, Dumas Park, and Bersavista Gat, Company Blue Time. Low Paradise 98 FM. All right. So, you go to the first half finish, the match for Netherlands versus Japan this morning. So, now you're going to 0-0 yet, as you're still the first half now. So, you've listed up ahead of you, going to work late from all matches for the morning. Good morning, Evla. Mo you were still listening to this morning. Thank you to my spark and Lord Sylvester Gata, Company Real Time of Paradise 98 FM. All right. Yes, so you missed up the FIFA World Cup. You missed up the FIFA World Cup 2026. Good morning, everyone else. We're listening listening to this morning. I think you got one caller here, Mr. Line, but you talk to the caller hello morning. Yes. Good morning, long you caller. Good morning, okay, so I want to still listen to the morning, sorry, good morning, Taina Patisen, Leo morning, you live in Paradise 98 FM, how are you the morning?
1: Good, you got one nice day.
0: You got any dedication, you got any dedication you want to give out?
1: You want to play one souk.
0: One souk?
1: Yes.
0: You start with Sablo Angela or you start long way?
1: No,
0: Mr.
1: Angelo.
0: Ah. Okay. Away, Angelo. Anyways, Taina, thank you too much for still listening to me playing Blue One Soup. Mo, you support the one team in the FIFA World Cup?
1: Me defend the World Cup, no.
0: Okay. You straight now. After you show us if you play win.
1: Yes, for sure, by winning us in final back.
0: Yes. No, see, thank you too much, lo, kak. Confidence, really, lo, team where you support them as my champions, Argentina. No worries,
1: one. You me too, never country,
0: yeah. Hey, you America, but you miss Tablo, some support you, yeah. You tell it through, yeah, you tell it through, yeah.
1: But you mean not let them out, go back to Europe, okay?
0: But Tablo, America, stop.
1: Stop, no more, America.
0: You feel like we I'm not going to be able to do it. Number one, right? Pass it one nice day. Thank you too much for listening to Multi Level Paradise 98 FM. That was my brother there, Patison. Patison, thank you too much for listening to Multi Level Paradise 98 FM. One song I'm listening to, especially dedicate them to the squad. Where is the listening to? Was he became shout out to Kolkata? You know, for them, good for the hour, yes, good for the hour, Moxie. Yes, Mel squad lo Brazil, no more, yeah. And was some performance where he became a look yesterday. Especially with them Brazil and me go against them Morocco and me look Morocco and me really put one nice performance yesterday. So families and friends, so team we me support them FIFA World Cup or some ranking and me ranking be. You look what performance every team and me ready. So one good performance and today the morning one big score, biggest score of FIFA World Cup now we are yet. I mean performance with Germany me put them against them Curacao 7-1 and me remind you me again lol score familia. Come back again, lo. One year where Germany me been beating Brazil, eh? Maybe two World Cup where me pass. So I mean one good performance with Germany me put them, and of course all other teams were very performance, more people teams, especially lo. City lo this coming Wednesday by France, play. So lo Wednesday by France me perform, especially lo early morning. And me by full up of visit just MD now. But otherwise, tired about this end. This one here for you. What am boy Moxie lo morning as he start request one Zouk. Hope se suke emi tachem hat straight enjoy.

0: VBDC News update. One community police officer Long Santo, we got over 30 year plung him. He column calabus after him he abused some power plung him. Mopregam cho plung one naraman. Report long local media italem se court him sentence him. Mane Richie Manson. He column 23 manis long calabus with one count plung intentional assault. Koti harem se victim Alex Suba blong emau hemi stop story with more friend blong hem long Solway community long Lukenville before we community police officer ya hiko blong kikim hem long chop blong hem with one safety shoes we ko semblante pleading long mouth blong Mr. Suba investigation blong police si find out se fight hemi kam after long rau rau blong Thomas Noise long community time victim blong emau ya hemi swe long sister blong community police officer ya all community long port filler will not get access long street light from by Elizabeth Luxan big flat change long money so we stop come after we minister long climate change and we hand them over 300 solar light equal long port filler city council handing over ceremony a hemi taken place long put filler day wholesome one milestone long mark and theme long area you may repeal together more grow strong cost long project a hemi kasem 17 million vatu mo hemi part long government priority long left map safety more access long energy long community put filler city council italem sel solar light upon by putum long public place mul community with service plunginal go ino kasem department blong media hemi want to make me clear long public se el nino or long flat try time we stop come ino minim sipon by ino kat rain while el nino or el nino hemi active now along tropical pacific some places have experienced some small rain long all first manis be effect blong a try time hemi save come more clear long plant manis yet blong come with them plant the rain over long weekend department hemi confirm one trough or area plong win long northern part plong country we hemi save cut down sometime today el nino hemi long flat try time we plant the island pampauli experience some shortage plong water from Vanuatu hemi stop long dry season or normal dry season plong hem finish we pampa hemi end yet long October all official long meter department he advise some people plong must start plong save water hemi especially all island will depend long rain water with them all crown water el nino hemi part plong climate pattern plong wool we hemi save stop plong some manis opitim 1 year outside long country one group long conservation italem selino clad long decision plong president plong america donald trump time hemi lede mol company plong fishing only fish long some half plong mariana trench long one marine national we hemi one marine national monument long number 11 plong manisia president trump hemi sign him one order plong opening back again all solota with before list up under long protection round long hawaii american samoa monothen mariana islands long on commercial fishing company only serve a fish long him all area ya only cover map close up half million square mile long protected solota long pacific trump hemi talem se sipos fishing it got good for management more rule pampa ino save putum any danger long area ya per concern he talem se decision hemi save spole mol community long pacific culture mo custom heritage long olgada mo work long olgada long lookout them solota news long side long FIFA World Cup since over long weekend one strong team long Germany hemi winning Curacao today morning long one heavy score long 7-1 over long weekend Brazil hemi kit with them one strong team long Morocco long 1-1 long first match long Tuvalu while all soccer rules long Australia he winning first game long together with them Turkey long one score long 2-0 Tuvalu Colia hemi staples one victory long win long Australia long FIFA World Cup long EAA looks like long weather warning long strong wind long crown over long Malamba Sheva Motafea province small cloudy condition with them blanket wind with small rain long over the northern island warning long strong inland wind hemi stop or warning long strong wind long slow water hemi stop yet over long over the coastal water long country advise sick long people will stop traffic long slow water long must take them care small rain with thunder long central southern part long all Island, moderate mo fresh east southeast wind, pamba hemi blow long central mo southern islands, while moderate mo fresh southeast wind, pamba hemi blow long gada Narvala Island. Temperature long day today 25 degrees Celsius long south kasem 30 long north, tonight 17 degrees Celsius long south kasem 24 and up long north. Weather long tomorrow rain long gada island with them thunder long south. Mohemi end long VBTC news update ni Tiffany Baldwin.
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Good morning, you're still listening on the Paradise 98 FM with your boy Side Presence at the studio. Time check, leaving to now 8 minutes past 8. Still got more time, let's now take us one time at 10 o'clock and then by Mr. Anwar Liu. Yes, around the quarter past or half past, we got Presence Blow All Info. Yes, sports journalist, we've been all over BBC, Keith Inge. And of course, the scientists. I think we'll come soon into the studio. Hopefully, we'll come today from Molise Avenue. Boss, I'm going back from this little country. I'm going to office today. So, hopefully, the boys are going to be here early or probably only watch them game early morning. It's not an excuse to come late to work, guys. Right, guys? Anyways, good morning, Loki. So, hopefully, we'll get shortly into the studio. Special shout out to Golo. Before we give more than a shout out, updated with the information. Leave me to the place. Thank you to my spark and Vanuatu Meteorology with the Geohazards Department. All the information will be to Mr. Colton today by me, partly cloudy to windy with brief isolated showers by me expected over Vanuatu. Even got severe weather warning for inland winds is currents over every island of Vanuatu. Even got moderate to fresh to strong southeasterly winds and cold temperatures will be to tonight by Mr. Rain from 17 degrees Celsius down on south, autumn 24 degrees Celsius and up north. More maximum temperatures will be to today by Mr. Rain from 25 degrees Celsius down on south, autumn 29 degrees Celsius and up north. You've got a marine strong wind warning where we start for every coastal waters around Vanuatu. You've got southeasterly winds of 21 to 30 knots with them rough to very rough seas with 2.5 to 3 meters. So you've got low water moderate southeast with them southwest swells. With them all sea travelers, with them all mariners, all the urge to take an extra precaution from all winds as well, so we cause them create more dangerous wave conditions, especially little vessels limit or sort of supposed to starting you out. Well, by no one good idea from now waves will be merely strong, so that I rough little bit, you go out, so not put to anyone low risk. And thank you to my sparker, no VMSA, lo, make them sure, say, stop checking all local vessels or domestic vessels will be all time from full up time, or say, you miss so that I rough, but you want them out. So, VMSA, want them, you mean OMR, thank you to my sparker, lo, make them sure, lo, check them all domestic vessels will be all behave, follow more rules, more, not to make them head, symbol them all. A special shout out to all my mates who listening to this morning. Yes, simply listening to this one here is for you. I mean, yes, Tyson himself and the players with the vibe. You were you, Blue Island, Blue Umbrim. So, I'm going to leave you.

Yes, yes, Bebe Cool, love you every day. Let me take him time check blong yimi tuni gam stretch one time. Lord, 20 minutes past 8, whatever is tali siri gam lem. Just one small update yimi tuni between Netherlands with Japan, lo second half of the game. Nauya score blu tuvula emi 1-1. So tuvula ikit kit nauya. Emi 1, very, very strong match. Enough against Japan before emi gam chelo FIFA World Cup 2026. Emi been play lol friendly blem. Emi never lose one friendly blem. Yes, Casemiro got inside. Emi even play, even win in Brazil as well. Or some chess plus, as you know, save. Man, Mr. Lady save, especially the games for friendlies blame last year. But Emi now, only play, only no lose one friendly blow. That Casemiro got inside World Cup, FIFA World Cup 2026. So with them, probably play against one strong team, was in Netherlands. With Vlaas have only yet now, 61 minutes into the game. Yes, 90 minutes now. But Emi end the game. But now Emi 62 minutes into the game. To play kit nello 1-1. Emi won very, very strong match. Emi won the very tight match. More Emi local players with Netherlands, very tall people. Yeah, compare Emi local players with Japan, only short. Only squad for Netherlands. Emi local man, he's not 1 man, Emi 2 meter. I want him. But otherwise, Japan Emi put one good performance. And Netherlands too, Mr. put one very good performance. Netherlands Emi always reaching quarterfinal, semi final, finals. But he never won a World Cup yet, but hopefully I think he got some changes, especially the FIFA World Cup 2026. From him, he got one people and a number of team when he can really participate inside. But otherwise, Mr. Wetlo Tuvalaya, aka All Info, Keith Hinge, what a scientist for Yumilo VBTC, no more for him, you know, straight top description. Let me want him. So, suppose you to let step around, you to let me get away with like I'm telling the story of law. Give him small elaboration. More me understand the key thing game is supposed to make a news to tell the morning be Tivanina we can make from how long you support in friends more what by me to my own tell him say okay so Netherlands we put on second point so now we are in 2-1 sports we still listen there just love to you Netherlands and we score him second goal with him against in Japan so I mean 2-1 now we are Netherlands now and we stop long lead for 63 minutes is the core inside is the quote now. They may reach 90 minutes, but game we finish. So, Netherlands will lead by 2-1. Let's support us with Netherlands. We are really glad low morning. Now, yeah. But match will finish it. That went 90 minutes now. Let me just tell you about it. Yes, key thing here. I know you support them for an ispe after. Foul cry low morning, but you know I'm tracking and be free laws. Eh, me, when I'm getting support, yeah. Eh, me, support email, yeah, email. Enjoy this one here coming up. 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

0: Good morning, you're listening on Paradise 98 FM with your boy Side Prayers into the studio. Time check, leave me 1 minute past nine. We got one more hour plus tower two, because one time with 10, and then by Mr. Runaway Lee. So, you make us an emblem match, belong to Japan versus Netherlands, and of course, 2-2. Netherlands have scored 2, Japan have scored 2. And of course, the second half, Japan have scored 1. And close up, and the second half, Japan have scored. So, have you shown one, before the pitch, you may say, all underdogs, all in no play. What the one bigula team was in Netherlands. Every time you always say, "Hemi stop always reaching quarter, semi, even finals." Especially the time below FIFA World Cup, especially the 2026 now some new one. But otherwise, you be where you stop. Oh, all in four. Yeah, China comes down. But me question them, my name is them. Taina, how are you doing this weekend? Oh, sorry, we got inside the studio. Yes, brother George Baldo, Tia Mereliu, Taina George.
1: Morning.
0: How are you doing this morning?
1: Good.
0: I am for studio this morning. I'm monotone. Be the weekend, me are a mystery. Be morning, lo all in for sports journalist.
2: Good morning, Sir President. Good morning, lo north out to south.
0: Wait.
2: Good morning, lo north to south. Everyone is start joining now. Mi sabe se pa iko sinya po timing, sorry mi kam early, mi kam
0: in black. No kam early, you
2: have to have a special meeting in Finnish, so
0: na yan. No, man. 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Sa se, you should make a news to early morning, eh? So, drive up lo pot, mi tala wala.
2: Drive up lo pot.
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0: sawe review from ba. Pose from di gambar lo country di sekali ada you. Yes.
2: Lu gam scientist.
0: Mino sa you harem say got some news on number 1 in one experiment.
1: Me make an experiment lo begin.
0: Emi.
1: Yes.
0: Emi sa try lo discover am how na lo. From me sa Emi one man we want them. Must test one something straight. After Emi sa try lo discover am to some transportation from how is ta come late every morning. So yang tu istawa telan di dalam.
2: Mi aram lo nara perata problem pikuan. Mi saya susu lo templo frani Brazil play versus Morocco susu ino tuk. Was wanted.
0: No, mi part lo support saya.
2: Itu lah.
0: Mi part lo support.
1: Ben, kau rilis yang langkut lagi.
0: Oh yes, mi lagi. Mi show performance from Morocco mi really really good. And the domination of them, Mr. Losait Lomorogosem.
2: No. Brazil, I make a ball game, ball position, okay, but every chance is to create them Chinese plus Kuna, Mr. Losait Lomorogos.
0: Osem Olitalem, so one talk, one all play Italian. Every time that one team play against Brazil, let me take him to the final. Osem, we tell him no more play URM. And one good performance too, Germany, me put the money. Mi look score ya mi remind me pa kan lo me score lo 2014 well been putum makan sama Brazil so sa mo tan sa Curacao is score one mo eh sabi niya sa komendita sa it's like every 10 minutes Germany will put a point in score a point every 10 minutes score but otherwise Curacao em history blame mo sa semi first time blame kami sa lo FIFA World Cup 2026 li go kan sa one powerhouse four stars especially mo you look at me pin fall down with the one people are score 7-1 the tell morning pe pamika baglo analysis please from you know you sports journalist
2: thank you Cyprus and thank you Mr.
0: Play but then world back any white front
2: sorry we like can't be chance wins
1: team no ni pin dalen wins lo comment me say but you like no match you like no get place you not come
2: sorry
1: yeah rest of life line no mo
2: the information mo to my come site where team who
1: se le vlogo pente wall krangi
2: all support up of friends we
0: all start you want to pente wall
2: yes
1: all the night pente ma head no foul
0: Foley plug.
2: Yes. Trump clear one. Confusion. My full up to establish him and full up to start what's on social media about what's going on. Situation. Yes. No. Think the BN me one issue. Me base number no get all email from the people of first of all. They want them. Grouping where he cut, you look him friends team or support our friends. Only decide to call one base where we more open and only decide to start with them on family, me local community profile. And I mean one biggest first of the three. I mean one of the biggest site where he pick one, cut back, everything is it. And they come and install the one people up to one screen project up to 155 inch. We don't got one screen, it's not possible yet. So I mean once again we look to mass and is it the campaign is still on since then.
1: I remember you will enter the campaign stop or you will move back.
2: No, I'm official, let me stop now from here. And the blame time, and the blame time where you go base with the more community, you will love how again. Ah, say Malikolo, say Afo, Dr. France.
0: Yes, you move, Sam. No, first move no more, Sam, you should finish when pizza say.
2: Look, time, we'll move like a challenge, we'll not do the US. Vale, me can try. Come back, Max. Once you already talented the Dominican concern of match between Germany versus Morocco, Caracao, and Matia, I mean, lo, Caracao, people.
0: Potato, lo, my name is good morning, Netherlands.
2: Netherlands, Hollanda.
0: Yes, yes. Sorry, continue.
2: Matia, I mean, interesting from say. No matter where Germany misco I goals against them, Curacao, Pelo, Sado Curacao, only celebrate. Tula, I guess, only celebrate, because only score the first ever goal in Bogota, no FIFA World Cup history. And I mean, big something, no,
0: Canada. Score against them,
2: doesn't matter about score against Germany or France or whatever, but only score the first ever goal, no FIFA World Cup, and that only make a first appearance. Look at all one FIFA World Cup match. So, I mean, good thing about Curacao, Lotte lo money.
0: Pe, give me come back on match, please. Eh?
2: Yes.
0: Me give him Lou, give him all analysis. You know, you are a man, but give him analysis. After you tell him because I'm last match. There was a match for Australia too. I mean, one very, very interesting match where.
2: Yes.
0: Or he play against one powerhouse too, yeah?
2: Yes.
0: Pe, man, I mean, give him Mr. Lohan Lee from. Me understand si you no kamlo money or is ta mega mall analysis
2: in here. As anyway, you looking lo you mad you should resolve this and you looking lo yesterday you looking yesterday Canada host nation.
0: No Canada.
1: You prefer lo money before you.
2: Please, to listen to.
1: But me under one prefer please.
2: Ale, thank you.
0: Oh, thank you,
1: yes. Continue.
2: And you looking like yesterday a full-time scope in OS Nation Canada against Bosnia. You looking to like country camp lo equalizing score to like draw lo match lo 1-1 and goal score lo match come Larin me one black Canadian player and against Bosnia and you looking lo said lo Bosnia goal score lo bisa. I mean Lukic, where I mean blow Serbia, I mean probably Serbia, more me play with them Bosnia, lo yesterday my match, only come blow draw against them Canada, lo 1-1, I mean lo Group B match to FIFA World Cup, lo yes lo pagelo yesterday too, you looking lo Group D, you looking lo Australia back again, United States of America, me play against them Paraguay, and match was never on the side finish, I mean 4-1, and all score lo time come blow. Bontalia, ikata Bulukon, kami skoran 2 goals lebih siap. Kami kata Reina, molo saya ke Paraguay. Kami kata Mauricio, kami skolo FIFA World Cup 2026 2 against them USA Os Nation. And I looking lo pisa USA, kami leading match lo 4-2-1. Naro lo match kami happen to lo yesterday di close lo Group B. I looking Qatar, kami camp lo kit with them Switzerland. And draw the match here. I mean, one good side for Qatar. And from Qatar, last World Cup, I qualify directly to the sport from say, I mean, being Austin, FIFA, World Cup, and match for the student of Switzerland. I mean, 1-1. And two, yesterday, interesting match, Brazil versus Morocco. And match, I
0: mean, you must laugh.
2: No,
0: you go same, she's
2: no, never. Never. Me smile from say anyone match
0: interesting.
2: Match no, me interesting whatever. Match
0: anyone interesting.
1: Anyone interesting game.
2: Interesting game. Interesting. Me smile
0: where me interesting bit mark and me movement blue la.
2: No, come back. I got one thing. I click on my name. Match where me tell me you look me smile. So me happen at 9 o'clock. Ah, and that is Sunday. And under
0: you
2: want to look at chats. And somehow he got planned the chats only empty the time.
0: You two, you know, been called chats all the time. Oh, you know, stop called chats. Finish. You never called chats, huh?
2: Cyprus.
0: But okay. Yesterday, when we told him, say, yesterday, he said, Pasta, what I'm going to do is sing a forest, or say, Pasta is that we go, if you're singing one more chorus, or you sing him chorus, go, Pasta, say, if you're singing one chorus, and he's not going to say, Perry, he said, Chetchily, empty yesterday, man, talking from experience, whenever we look.
2: Yeah.
0: I think he got some man who would be called church from interest for World Cup. I mean, tell him some interest for World Cup. So,
2: I mean, I'll tell him say, you know, good for a church or you could call a church, but once you make one small prayer, and but you.
0: But release, you must call a church. Put some tights for you.
2: Yeah.
0: Or Sam, you know, me name say, you know, call a church. You know, sister Laos, Mr. You must call a church. From, yeah, I say, you've been called a church before, but from, you stop here early morning now, make him say, you know, you start tight, huh? Wait, let me make a link to go on time.
2: Yes, yes, Matt is in a
0: more
2: Yes,
0: like I did, yes.
2: Matt's between my Morocco with my Brazil, me very interesting. And I look at much Morocco, me can blow open score. Through low and good play my Saibari. Me open the score, much and later. You look at my junior villages, me can blow back and blow equalizing score. Rebounded star, and we share a two team. We share a 1-1 point. No classmen, and I mean one could start to the other side. Plus have a dream for one round 32 plus FIFA World Cup. And no side plus yesterday, you looking to no side plus Group C, Scotland, and we can plus win him one strong IIT.
0: Yeah,
2: and one small nation world. And I didn't make him through the FIFA World Cup. And I can't lose against him. Scotland, low 1-0. And goal scorer of Scotland, I think I'm going to mark him. Time I score low 28 minutes for first half. And two, yesterday afternoon, I mean, very interesting match between Australia against him, Turkey. And match where.
0: That is more, he's still in Turkey too. I'm more performance claim, more pass, what happens to him. Having one powerhouse and one.
2: Yes. Turkey, I'm strong, low. World of football, and I said that we play against one of the biggest continent, but you know, one the biggest continent,
0: biggest continent.
2: The world, Australia. Only come to boom back again, the world, FIFA World Cup. So, Australia is making them through. And I said that we look at
0: the smallest continent,
2: biggest continent, the biggest continent in Australia. Some English school,
0: no,
2: school,
0: no, no. Smallest continent in Australia. Why, Mr. Setchemapna, was where you wrong? Yes, PSM. Pacific, you mean
2: Pacific? Yes. I mean, I'm probably
1: no more. Represent Pacific, one day.
2: No, I represent Pacific. I mean, represent Asia Football Confederation.
0: New Zealand, no.
2: New Zealand,
1: okay.
0: Okay.
1: You couldn't stay in the United States.
0: You
1: couldn't
0: have been clear from saying you've been carabling in morning. Yes.
2: Yes.
0: But you, You sleep, huh?
2: Yes.
0: But for only you're up late.
2: No, me wake up.
0: You sleep about
2: back and
0: me 6 o'clock.
2: No! Me wake up, look 3 o'clock, me 6, this is time. And I wake up, me look 3 o'clock. After night,
0: call.
2: After night, no, but me stand up, me watch a match, like at some time, Taiwan City can be people house.
0: But you make them Taiwan City, come cranky or something, but you must find him, man.
2: Taiwan City, yeah.
0: Oh, wait, Taiwano. Okay. But you should give me more updates, especially about during this week.
2: Yes, after the match play yesterday, you look at Australia become blow winning Turkey lo 2-0.
0: Yeah.
2: And boy, now we come through lo Irakunda mo met cafe lo first half mo lo second half. And to lo match lo today morning, you look at my Chemini, 4 o'clock lo early morning. Chemini, Chemini to ball finish the first half. Chemini make up lo win him. Krakow lo 7-1, and Skoya you.
0: Biggest score now.
2: Yes.
0: FIFA World Cup
2: 26. And I've been score against Krakow and Skoyao sem fula ko li remind them pitrimo back Skoyao ibin kibim lo Brazil ah oh you Brazil ni lo you like in Brazil
0: pe you and sports series you know sabe
2: no no me ask him from me ask him me forgot that time you sabe de Portugal ya
0: mi nemo sabe de
2: yes ale so sabe de friends
0: no no I mean me one promotion
2: never never
0: Everyone promotion, whoever you learn photo is tabit. Ah, utility mo, siya ng magasinya, yung pwede ng magasinya to.
2: Is tabit, isin siya level level.
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0: Be from, you been so long na?
2: Everyone! 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
0: an ani ya kapostel.
2: Balik welcome you.
0: No no. You look so sure klar lu dem blue uniform eh.
2: Oh klar you too eh. You mean na? Sempre sempre por dem.
0: No.
2: Lo que van.
0: Ni sara mo si gana mo be. So so klar do se mi klar tali lu kan pago se me we were.
2: Come back. Follow on the message.
0: Come by welcome me kan welcome me kan se lu la kam.
2: And from Venice to Fitness Miss Miss Mall. Francis, you didn't see this
1: before. No, but I can't press the force of money. Yes.
2: I'm
1: going
2: to one sabotable spin in there. Before you know what on the weekend?
1: No, I'm going to stop right now.
0: I mean relaxation weekend, stress release. Stress release weekend.
2: Ilu once one video.
1: The release in mind.
2: Ilu once one video when he asked him, hey, good morning, Brother George. How intended long morning? No match. I'm starting to pity.
0: Oh, I'm pretty. I'm not going to spell. I'm not relax more. I'm everyone only want to relax. I'm time was Sunday. I'm one stressful time.
2: Yeah.
0: Same time match for Brazil.
2: No Sunday.
0: I mean,
2: you Friday.
0: I mean, match for Morocco. Go yeah. All some all stay Friday. Look at the finish. That match is the goal. Look at the back and small back. 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
0: Ara. 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
2: oh, we were you let chief.
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2: No man,
0: no time may wrong, look time may sense sir.
2: No may lang,
0: you think sir by may mi meeting from so mi mi sa mga kasama mo pwede mueta.
2: No.
0: Ta win is strong strong sir may win no plow sir lao sir no, plow inside lao sir.
2: Sorry.
0: But anyways, so we still listening kami. Morning Leo, mo hope lo lagi soon. Pepa mungkin bagai nak kiri tram kiri mall update semua blo.
1: Almatz
0: kasih
1: lo. Before me kiri mall almatz pro tomorrow morning. Ani lo kem tu awasin you ready tanah you around sem finish. Then this match we miss this camp lo end. Lo kem Netherlands. Hami camp lo draw with them Japan. Also one other dog.
0: Oh, one nice performance.
1: Match. Lo kem Japan tapi camp lo qualifies back again. 2-2 all about. Ani mission is group. Lo kata lo group FM by me.
0: Yara one memita leme.
1: One kan
0: tu tu all out. You know you should talk talk lo slang kami said lo talk talk
1: you. You right ya. Bislama ya. Itu talk straight bislama.
0: Itu tu. One me tu tu all out.
1: You are bislama problem last lo video. Oh yeah, screen record.
0: Lem.
1: Be. You look come them me say next time that we you go you make him voice to your mate. You make him use the number lo video.
0: Yeah, yes. Me, you should do something more, man.
1: Yes, I'm a mini me.
0: Huh?
1: The mini me.
0: Only call him Editor Magic.
1: No, he never got Editor Magic.
0: After one name, I'll play you soon. All info.
2: Humble nation we so far you look so far you miss and only come to display one
0: only come some respect to you
2: respect quality football we good morning so you live from Paradise FM 98 good morning to you scientist good morning
1: to you open a good mouth to you
3: No,
1: Miss Blue,
3: yeah,
1: Miss
2: Blue. Y no Blue. 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
3: Miss Blue,
2: pues quieres saber bien. 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
3: Espaço,
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3: Não é, right?
2: Emi, the fastest way to show. You been driving this fixa. But you need to turn around something to show the fixa. 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But isto cam logo, isto cam logo. 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Ah, nah, when I'm time, you tell us if I come look.
0: Nah, me half past nine.
2: You tell us if I pass, you go back to the room, you
1: go to the cliff, you go back to the
2: house. You go on the way, you go to the cliff, you go every time, every time.
1: Eh, ta bien, you got a new last screen, believe this.
2: Ask him what he did in the match.
0: So you've been watching all match in the morning?
2: No, I said, listen, I'm going to go to Brazil. Ask him.
3: No, shout out to all fans. Good morning,
2: you know, good, good morning.
3: All families down, like you play stop, what's up?
2: Hockey penguin. 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
1: 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No se yuta ito po to pot football. Susu hen tambe ham story by story la one na sta happen outside the field.
2: No.
1: Se ilu gol all palong all mane wali sa sa palong kon sa ito pigini niya. 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Yes. From long time mi kamen sta rental sta blessem. What up boy blow squad now?
3: I miss a chenchem socks.
1: After even ref was MC is the time came.
3: Hemi time ref.
1: Hemi look ref for him. Time now look for Lucy. Hemi no more. Pues no, pero me era strong tratando este live op.
2: Yes, tell him. Mega back lo match flow no te la no de ma chapan es to do and some tarif ni chapan me one ball nation where play good football. I'll never give up and Rogel Michel, Rogel Mitalem and le campo a kit lo disponing whatever the names lo group F some of the big match we by me happen tomorrow lo early lo morning 3 o'clock vona to local time today or other way sorry lo match today yes I got one match by me happen lo today or two is up yet straight lo 10 o'clock and you got another 30 minutes to go by lo came Ivory Coast by me face him
1: Ivory Coast they been winning friendly eh
2: yes Ecuador lo 10 a.m. And yet afternoon today, by looking at 1 p.m., by looking at Sweden, by me facing tennis, I got 4 matches, everyone. Okay. We're by kick off today, about two months to go. Yeah. 10 o'clock, Ivory Coast versus Cote d'Ivoire. And
1: morning,
2: 2:01 p.m., Sweden versus Australia. Before you make all my suit, bro, good morning, Proto Scientist.
1: Good morning.
2: Itala tong tong letra res no sleep facet.
1: No, good morning.
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2: No, el look you know, le eres.
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2: You must
1: No, from
2: Spain.
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2: Huh?
1: Okay.
2: Hey, me one man and me been misspell what in.
3: Hey, me la karma tem lo group free.
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0: Osem aku boleh urban lo yumi mesti tuni di perdas naik di TFM. 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
0: family slow
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0: Cyprus.
1: With the
0: Cyprus them church. Cyprus them church.
1: Blood
0: information, blood information, blood information, blood information, ask him. You receive it.
3: Amen.
0: You know, you must put it. You must Morning. Hello. Hello, Pastor Maria.
3: Come
0: here. Pastor Maria. Yes,
1: you used to tell
0: anyway, so good morning, good morning, everyone who's at Junior Paradise and DTFM. The last week, yes, I pressed you, we were going to tell him, you know, kid, Tawian, George, you used to tell him, say,
1: Every team before you play, you must train.
0: You should tell him, only prepare.
1: Yes, prep.
0: So, you wait to step up. So, also last week, every team competition in the Mr. Only come for something where MCS put a Mugata or ranking, Logata, ME1, Lol Matches, Polkata, Lol FIFA ranking, ME1, Paramount something, ME, winning World Cup, and Oblocasem, quarterfinal, semifinal. So, Listen now, all ranking in Salem, especially to do with them all country, all teams. But, again, with them team below, Brazil, I think, with them came with Wala. Bamitalem say, Brazil, you underestimate to Morocco. Bamitalem say, to do with them came plan to have. You mean week low. Well, if you start
1: at least I mean, you more city.
0: That's what my brother said. You mean we could defend split? So we defend them. So we talk about coach. Hey, prepare me a little bit of pressure, please. You've been talking about coach.
1: I've been contacting no more coach. The next match, you try me game good.
0: So we play.
1: We play simple ball. Or squat no fly. We like
0: them. So you play as such. Sorry, we relation very nice
1: today. Yes.
0: I'm still establishing.
1: I'm still
0: fans from Brazil. I'm establishing. We use a coach to motivate. We establish. Shout out to the team. We
1: establish. Just come feeling political football.
2: May I balance a little bit from Spain, France? But you talking about France and one? No, we establish a little bit. Pem, be if you say go go, be tam blog otse. Tale pa gimbag lor.
0: Shout out Liula.
1: Shout out.
2: You doing breakfast ne?
0: Yes. Thank you, Tomer. Uya. Commissioner Liula, ha commissioner kam look Liula. Ah, it just.
3: Awesome no.
0: Nara revela.
3: Give me
0: a doctor with the maximum. Sorry, you move.
1: Sessionem?
0: Sorry, Lassie, you lay move.
1: Where will you wait for again?
0: Will you wait for again?
1: What? Like I'm back one, nobody at one.
2: Listen, information no more. Baseball for Star 4 with Francis Taplem. Naya, Imiloko Iklan, Imiloko Osnoda.
0: Iklan!
2: Okay, Grand Britain, Imiloko Portugal, Imiloko Australia, Imiloko.
0: Pronounce simple French. You two, you know, some French. Spain.
2: Espanol. Finish.
0: Popostiga.
2: Thank you, Soso. Sorry, thank you for the saying this. Yes. Yes. Amen. So make him say.
1: We come from Miklia Rembly.
2: So
1: we got an emblem.
2: So make him with them mix us all country. Yeah. So friends, I decide to move to one place where only start to get only celebrate to get and only invite them to all our country where we no got chance to have watch screen from. Low way, we got them people have project screen below 155 inch. Ami tu kwantu mas.
1: Milu se yuno storel full reason one ile out lu ya.
2: Reason ikat lo pos mele ko meeting all squad finish ikat all thing ways from no mo imino ne mix something ko some imitar lifis beginning geopolitics I mean no one match sports. 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
1: saya. 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
2: You know what presa? 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
1: Mi look gimana mi talemo semen?
2: You been look on aksin ya ben, ya.
3: Emi ya,
2: you been look on aksin.
1: Ah, okay.
3: Ini point yang mana naif tu ya?
2: Yes,
3: yes,
2: yes.
1: Inside lo kan be?
2: Ini point yang mana naif. 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
2: Yes.
1: Mi askeli uting mana way pas budi sih doang sih.
2: You ya juga mikir
4: apa? 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
1: Yes. So you uting sih. Ista tahu emle presti emosi telefon dia, emosi kan turun lato.
2: No.
1: Emosi apa?
2: Yes yes. Wagen trivula collect mau you stop cing pakai lotis menunggu menunggu you. Yes tomorrow ini kata. Some important match and all very important match by looking Spain by me take him Cap Verde straight no 3 a.m. tomorrow early in the morning. Me repeat him Spain versus Cap Verde. Spain.
1: Yes.
2: And me work with VBDC, Mr. George Baldo. Talking with small thing to match play tomorrow. No, you just analyze it. You just want to do match. You understand? No. Allez, go.
4: You're not going to be able to do it.
1: Ryan Ponga, Tom Lofman, lol tai hat sapote so list establish ni kablo.
0: We tragi do good logo talo parit
4: hapo.
2: You were in a save George Paldo, I mean play no one team blo short the course before.
0: Fantech Tech FC.
2: Okay. George Coy.
4: So yeah, shout out to
0: Mira si Tom.
2: Sorry. You got to do.
4: I'm going to say something. No, I miss the thing too. Yeah, things you say we need more.
0: Ah, okay.
1: Nah, now we say you are able to talk blue.
0: Yes.
4: So yes, you make up on campsite where the local music rap town lo Latin ya.
0: I mean, I'm from Kaistale, man. Free transport.
4: Oh yes, so.
2: Ah, what's that? No, lo Latino. I'm from Florida 5.
0: Lo platine.
2: Ah, platine dependen o fosa.
0: Emi se marco lo chem fault i cham cham pol
1: pol. Presota li pentem. 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
4: Presota fa lo li pentem.
1: Yes.
4: Cam sai ta lo platine.
1: Cam sai ta lo.
0: Emi se marco se fault lo cham cham cranke.
4: No, you mean not cham cham.
1: Fault ne cranke. Cham cham cranke. El morning we supposed to get up.
2: Every first floor football where you lay sabot to the never got chicken bag la sufla, please.
1: Yes, you Kita tak tanya iklan tema setiap assemblem.
4: Mimi fokus tema ni, sebab tak lembih. You're right.
1: You tell them no, them no. Last something we want them. Place them to play with them.
2: What? But okay, but tomorrow. Mimi kalau pemain small, Spain, misalnya, kami one former World Cup winner, we've been winning World Cup, and you got the star lo Spain. Now we start. Mimi kata young team of Spain. And one of the youngest player in set of Spain. Mi sabe mini mi pelo FC Barcelona la min yemal we make plan de nem so every one time one trip lo Cap Verde so also one support up lo Spain we don't have best player blue lo Spain
4: I didn't go to youngest player blue because you look how we left leg play me that's shooting ballon yeah no you forgot them number
2: yeah we are number
4: la min yemal
2: si. Yes, I'm going to talk to you about...
1: You don't know what to do in English, listen to
2: me. Strike up the Fat Tech.
0: Fat Tech.
1: From here, I'm going to talk to you about the Tonal Council.
4: One team.
1: Fat Tech Tech.
4: Hemi play, but the
1: air. Also, I'm going to talk to you about the Tonal Council. All the Canal Plus. I'm going to talk to you about the
2: Lo go fixin mok lo pelikan kan? Ah, true ya. Apa yang go fixin?
4: Yes. Ale, Hemi mas kota lembagan sono. 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
4: Τι finish long
1: time. But when I'm not, you got to tell me for you, Miklos M. Story.
2: Yes, thank you, Trona Colette. Spend 3 o'clock, Francis Cap Verde, tomorrow morning, 3 a.m. the morning. You may get another one match by me at 6 o'clock tomorrow morning, I'm the strongest match. You may get Belgium by me taking on Egypt. I'm a straight to 6 o'clock in the morning. You make up to tomorrow 9 o'clock in the morning. You make up Saudi Arabia by me face him Uruguay. I'm a tomorrow morning and straight to 12 p.m. Last match for day 5 by looking Iran by me taking on New Zealand OFC rep. Lo, straight to Los Angeles Stadium.
1: Okay. So I mean, all matches, I understand them too. Say, got one by me got some printouts.
2: Yes.
1: All programs by me come up today. I think you got some small error, no?
2: Yes.
1: Lol, dates and time. You know what error, because I mean, with them some date and time, lo, outside.
2: Yes.
1: You know, inside. So, all printouts for today, you will still listen to them. Time will be ready, but we'll have a little bit of a little bit of a copy blip, like up to Mr. Laos. After you make them down scope, lo, all teams, or team will use them, or all teams will throw out the World Cup. Any something bagan you want them to tell them before, or something give them a show?
2: Yes, I mean, I want all information you may give them, but tomorrow you may give them more update.
1: Kamu talent time apa itu lekam saya dalam studio tomorrow?
2: Kemudian
1: musik lain apa itu lekam? Mungkin talent 8 o'clock. Itu lekam apa kamu saya 8 o'clock? Kasih untuk tahu ini satu o'clock ya. Itu lekam setakam half 8, 9 o'clock. Mungkin
2: saya mungkin 8 o'clock meeting ya.
1: Oh saya tete. So time apa kamu lekam? Hei misalnya apa loket lagi starting TV ni se?
2: No.
1: Yes, how time ya saya starting TV ni se? Kami ko. Sam. Pamigo look next look clinic no one can see you or we go off. Please stop it, look to say that. Call of clinic, come to walk.
0: Ini poslo.
1: Tutup lo microphone.
0: Ini poslo visite.
1: So management you learn any sigli was so big around me gap. Emil Keman one learn Keman one
0: more. Central hospital.
1: Ah?
0: No,
4: you know. Well, one of the national hospital. No, you
0: look right to the national hospital.
1: Yes. So management at least will have all sick leave in the future time to come. Say, ma'am, you can't sick leave, no? Time will look, diarrhea, young man, but then,
2: no.
1: Time will say diarrhea. From, he got, diarrhea got one signal, but you blew extreme.
2: Yes. Thank you, Masa. Me got one last, a talk survey no more. I go back and every fans for football, when he stop, turning with me every day. Lo, update of the World Cup, yes, MMEL update information with VBDC through Paradise FM or the Monara platform. Let me start with you. Inform me every day about the match, about the match results, about the upcoming matches with YAP and live television the Vanuatu. And also, you need to stop last time finish. Tribula Collect, maybe talk to language Brazil. Wishing team Brazil today, but I'm talking language Espanol. Probably will stop here. George Palto, Tom, Ryan Ponga, Uten, every Sarah, Lo Bultai, Nicole Starry, Lo Bultai, Mo, every fans blow, Spain, and Missouri, Fulham, no, you Ambay, Montana, or live in Spain. So, Bami make one shot of the Gamma Livola, Lo Lanwitz, Livola, for you never have your language, even Mane with Tablo Saitan, Lo Mi, Ami Sabotem Lamin Yamal, the Mina, some of the Lamish for Lamin Yamal. So, Bami talk to Wolsen, I mean, Italian Wolsen, Sam. Muscas gracias a los cuatro. I mean, meaning say uniform. 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Muscas gracias a los cuatro por actualizar la información de la Copa Mundial de la FIFA esta semana. Esperamos con interés de volver a actualizar la Copa Mundial. Thank you, Tomás. Lo uniform, lo update en FIFA World Cup. More looking back on tomorrow, lo continue. Lo update en FIFA World Cup, lo que tal les explico.
1: Mi mierda me dice tan ese caína chocolate.
2: Gracias, gracias, hermano.
1: Okay. Thank you too much. Thank you too much, lo sports journalist, please me. All info. 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
2: Emi kapanem.
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1: 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Yes, pe taigi tu mas lo porta George. We have missed the boat even the studio Lemonia. More missed the Ivrea diplomats for tomorrow. Thing, but you come, let's more. Oh, but you come, what's Lucent?
4: But me, make my life
1: tomorrow. So for you, Lemonia,
2: 1 o'clock, Lucent.
1: 1 o'clock,
0: and like I said, number 21. Sulay, every month.
1: Toruya,
0: money.
1: Oh, pay good, means you missed the place. So, but you at least you come to work for time to Lambo, but you go out to list the family at work.
0: From him, all time, I didn't have to give my family, but I'm not going to give my family.
1: Eh, apa mungkin saya bakal dikamu susu? Eh, ini last something mau Italian tu, one time apa itu boleh kamu sedia studio tomorrow? Mau si Italian mesti Italian one time, from all at fajar kita rasa join yang dulu lo 8 o'clock, boleh kamu sedia lo kota pasai, tapi pasai 9 o'clock. But anyways,
0: you. Good morning, we back and we miss up to the paradise and date FM lo. So good morning, cause every time lo 10 o'clock, thank you lo company. Every time, thank you lo talk sour we. All in for himself is to give him out lo behalf lo escape lo last weekend.
2: And then, ask him sebelum berikan last weekend. M, mana berikan?
1: Ah yes, no from family matter.
0: Okay. So shout out to all of you who have been listening to our chat lo country, kumpulkan company playo. Follow me on talk show with FPTC Torbass that put about. You got honorable Prime Minister with some ministers on the start away. Couple of stuff. Follow me, please. I'm a star cattle. Talk show to do all information. Please, when I'm not family, please. Not only stuff. Quote rule. When I'm now, calf money is something. Blow help them. Torbass province level. Forgot them say, PSC week behind me happen all the way to Torbass in September. So, he made me want something where Prime Minister's office and we could visit him, especially with the Prime Minister himself, with them all cabinet plan, maybe some cabinet plan, what you call look, and then look to all preparation to do with them. PSC week. So, he behind me, anyone people are something, so plan the lolly me, Mr. Costa, and say, behind me, quite rapidly run him, say, one will be very senior, so he could say preparation him done in advance, so that time we. 1,000 to 2,000 people, especially all staff and all PSC, time on the TT block up at every something in Mr. Lewis. And not forget them, say, provincialship, plo Torba, only handed over lo last week. Torba finished, President Blo Torba, so congratulations, lo Yuvala.
2: You know, sabes, Cyprus?
1: You told me a red moon in the wrong city now.
0: So again, congratulations to the family for Torvald, you will have ship, you will have hope, you will have gotten good, and then
1: now we are in me look on Facebook.
0: So I mean, some talks about where you may like to put them out, especially Torvald, province of Mr. Put them, you know, I remain something, as I was in the talent. Now we are living. But anyways, I shout out to Igoloem, each and every one of them. Trivola Boy is not a school, but it's love, Lolketa. Igolo, every beginning, the Yuka Semenacho will stop involved, watch them every game, all games for World Cup. Thank you, company, Trivola, every time you like me game house life, you like me game school, him life, you got no school, so I'm saying yes, one way to get all success, which is probably somewhere. Caramount. Any something to do with inside the work, government, inside the work, agriculture, where you name it, and especially you install a system of football. So, plan the little beginning, you'll start inside the all clubs, finish all clubs, you'll start making more training, you'll end up amical, you'll start. So, back then, all both, the more care, you'll start training more clubs, the football. Thank you too much, lo heartly, we shall give him heartly, or some you miss our plan day since we football is starting over not to. Majority of the players will give him heart, you know, to do with the money. You make him now, with them heart, you make him say, everyone, football is a heart, that they miss the enjoy football. So, back in the beginning, shout out to you, you will have me now, me from me, much love, Kiki.
1: Thank you too much, again, Joseph Tom, aka Soso, the scientist for the BBC. And thank you to much lo IT Blimi, whatem lo side lo technical as well. Proto George Tietelo Brian Palto, we Mr. Inside lo studio lo morning, eh? No, at phone, at phone.
0: You do matter something in full town.
1: Ino matelis.
0: Man.
1: You become improvised with Ivla Bagen. Well, thank you to much lo sports journalist for me, All Info, the man himself, Kiki Hinge, actually Keith Hinge, from Kiki, I mean, Taino present them news, you know, tell us news with me, Kiki Hinge. You tell him Keith, eh? No, you tell him Kiki. Okay, Keith. Yes, Keith Hinge, well, he's stopping
2: saying, okay, I'm almost going to be this after Salish Minus.
1: No,
2: time where. No, no, it's finished.
1: Time where you redeem news in the morning, you're not Salish. Good luck for next place for camp, Ivla. You will start move around. Emmanuel, I said, Ivla, go finish the camp.
2: But me invite them, Ivla 4, Ivla 3, join me this afternoon.
1: Play you will have the money, and I'm joining you afternoon.
2: No, join me this
1: afternoon.
2: Look, no more. Me ask every go to the camp. Just go see what happened. And this is general. But this is one small something. Look, say, okay.
1: You say, yes, yeah, yeah.
4: Thank you for the invitation, too.
1: So, but sorry, I'm past the weekend, but whatever one working day, no, I mean, priority for me, Mr. Jue.
2: Continue to promote no more spirit plus sportsmanship again, please. You call everyone.
1: I think you stay look Cyprus spirit plus sportsmanship before down.
2: Fall down. Yeah, you fall down. I mean, no fall down publicly. But inside the house, no more. If all down, house, no more. Natalia, no worry. You stuck on through, but you finally the finish low World Cup. I don't know. Anyway, thank you, VPDC, Rivera. No, continue to carry Ikam Life FIFA World Cup. No, to step with you, which are engine. Thank you, George, for having continued to come in the morning. No, make him so much, which are engine. Football television, for another. Thank you, Susso. Thank you, Cyprus. Passing by Glow, Mr. Cyprus.
1: Thank you to much for again, Protakit and Susso, with them, Tina George, for having come to the studio, for the history and small law. You mean story and small law money, you tay tok tok ito din di si imsa tok lori tay tok tok iya mino sa arawan ni talem
0: no sa mi talem si Paradise 98 Brazil di onem so yung
1: ah
0: enda mo dem song bin
1: no one so from imi got Spain with France mi stop so imi mas palencer
4: you karamon class B ko side
0: fix him every equipment
2: once with George technician stop with imi lofi PTC ikuta Cyprus tuba dilipet kamera. You want to go live? All one all watch him. You need the technician is all of this, huh?
1: There's a thing for that thing.
0: Technician in charge of IT. Facebook, software, every Sunday. I think slap.
1: I think PDC the thing since we meet the you custom today, no?
0: Right, we saw the act of some one anka.
1: I mean, one problem.
0: The propot.
1: Me look something else. We saw the act of some poi propot. I will say lo. Tapi wanda side lo wall si Fran. 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
1: 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No forget sih, lo this coming Thursday, mi public holiday lo citizens lo chefa, for mi chefa day, mi valaya no,
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1: You no lo chefa. 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Seven day, this coming Thursday, one day, no Star Rivers Park, all community, His Excellency, the Speaker of Parliament, Otanao, Etonao, by only host them. More, one day, more practice, really, one day, put him, keep him, one day, no more. As I respect them, with every other province, will keep him one day, no make him celebration for 2-3 days as Independence Day, no more, and we will celebrate them. But otherwise, thank you to much all community below at all. We are listening to host them by Mr. Lo Independence Park. The program is at 6 o'clock in the morning. The Catwan Parade, Lo Sarlana, Kamkasem, Lo Independence Park. We'll finish at 10 o'clock in the night. So, fula pali no mistake over Friday. Yeah,
5: champion.
1: Petai gitu mas pagan live lading ban titik dem songi kalo good luck no Spain tomorrow morning tai na tiada
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1: And bagi megan news tomorrow morning apa try skip you cover me was time. No, me minum itu lemos en Franis.
0: Tomorrow work ya.
1: Bin sampai jam lo morning belum megan news dari morning. Tefron lo skip tete. Kain lo megan tete, bagi no megan tomorrow. Mau you? You boy no need to tell one sentence. Enjoy this one here, Babush in the house with them. I got the vibe.
0: Thank you
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Nice one, Nova Yubinara. I'm Nikki Boy with the Heart of a Champion. Good morning, Vanuatu. Good morning, Botfila, and all the beautiful listeners. Bring me outside law country as well. 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I one brand new day and a brand new week again. You just kick off the medium show with them Joya inside law studio, and by me keeping you company until 2 o'clock this afternoon. Coming up today, we got the great music, interesting facts, community updates, sports chat, listeners, shout outs, and plenty of reasons to smile. Let me cry outside, but find something to smile about today. Before you do stop roll, let's take a look at today's weather outlook from the Vanuatu Meteorology and Geohazards Department. Heme emi latest weather bulletin, bloomy blow morning. You may get partly cloudy with the windy and brief isolated showers and me expected blow up overflow group. Severe weather warning for inland winds and me stop currently over all of Vanuatu, and moderate to fresh strong southeasterly winds and me stop blow as well. Minimum temperatures blue blow tonight and me range from 18 degrees Celsius down low south to 24 degrees Celsius under blow north. Maximum temperatures for tomorrow and me range from around 25 degrees Celsius down low south to 29 degrees Celsius under blow north. Plandemano will stop boast about weather blimi since VMTD have been put about El Nino outlook, and you missed up all is El Nino and stop affect the country. Rain emirant. So when again El Nino is well, you may got El Nino emi El Nino, you know, minim sepa you may not got any single drop of rain low full Vanuatu, emi minimum se less rain. But I got small rain, but by no sepa you know got full, you know got rain low, but you know got rain throughout the full season low El Nino. Yeah. And rain emirant from see you may got one depression, low pressure outside low country, make see you may got the rain emirant, bless me gray, wind emi blue. So keep up to date with the weather information, log the official pages. 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Blue follow me with the Karamogada updates the information about weather blue you meet to. Wherever you stop listening from, me hopes you start to a nice little Monday morning, and you need to enjoy this nice number coming up with me, Cecile with them. ZJ Chrome used to be 24.

0: All right, nice one number you are with me. I tell them set his fire to the rain. Guys, you missed up a lot of flow first hour, and you may got less than 10 more minutes to go before you stop training 11 a.m. news update. But one question, low you used to listen in. Minister, you suffer or you know suffer yet, but did you know that you got the talk to Joel Miguel studies where me talis is post you smile even when you stop feel, you know, feeling table no emino straight, you know, feel good, you feel down, you feel, I don't know, depressed or something, best post you smile and it's have help improve mood for you by triggering positive responses low brain blue. So go ahead, suppose you still feel down, it's a gray Monday out there, suppose you feel bad, you feel it's a Monday blue, you go straight, flash one smile, one mighty smile, you go someone, and by you make them blue do, emi come super. Anyways, you enjoy this next number coming up, me Siwa Tiba with some one Loex mashup.
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on naizula AI number the URM like use pluvis and like solo. That is all the link JD302 music. You start and me put time limit to less than 15 minutes stop before into stop volume got 11 AM news update. And you mean one shout out again lo bless there one before shout out the log the manuel limike me possible blo FBTCM se putuma out the FIFA emi broadcast the more the matches blo FIFA World Cup 2026. You make at through partner through law for not government. You make at the ministry blue justice youth more community services. You make at a ministry blue prime minister as well. And the shout out the gamble that before thank you come blue make him other people blue nationally happy blue list of watch him FIFA 2026 FIFA World Cup. You make also over the number of sponsors. 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Yes, MU1 Grey Monday morning, and you is the listening. Thank you, blo all the staff, blo the places me been mentioning. Thank you, Pikwan. Blo make me possible, blo FBGCM able to mode the FIFA World Cup 2026 matches. Thank you, Pikwan. Igam blo you is the listening. You make a following blig on that, and you enjoy this next number coming up. And me kick over to him. Happy now.

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1: 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Big flood right time, El Nino mi active now along tropical Pacific. Department long media make an announcement, mo one in public, sepe mi kamo strong long ol manis we stop kam. El Nino mi long flood right time we plan the island, pay experience some small rain mo we make em place, pay gam mo dry. Vanuatu mi stop long normal dry season long hem finish, pepe mi end long October yet, with them hemia. Official long media department advise them people long mass 7 water, hemi especially long all island well it depend long rain water, with them all ground water. El Nino mi part long climate pattern long wall, muhemi save stop long samanis opitim 1 year. One community police officer long Santo we got over 30 year blong him. He go long Kalapus after we me abuse some power blong him. Mo break him job long one naraman. Report long local media italem se kodi sentence mania. Rigi Manson. He go blong 23 manis long Kalapus with them one count blong intentional assault. Kodi RM se victim ya. Alex Super blong emma. He stop story. Mol friend blong him long Solway community. Long look and feel before where police officer ya. He go come out long kick him hem, long chop long him with them one safety issues. We cause them plan depleting long mouth long Mr. Super. Investigation long police. He find him out safe ya. Him he come after long row row long too much noise. Long community. Time victim long emau ya. Him he swear long sister long community police officer ya. All community long Port Vila, well you know cut access long street light, palisave looks and peak flow journeys long all manis we come, after we ministry long climate change through long national green, energy fund and over 300 solar light, eco long Port Vila City Council, handing over ceremony I taken place long Port Vila, also one long all activity long makem teya, with them theme long iaya, you may repeal together, mo you may grow strong. 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Mo access blong NHC long all community. 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Long sports every money we need blong team Vanuatu is aveko taken part long 2026 Commonwealth Games. All same fee plong travel, place plong stop, training more readiness plong all athlete, more narfla logistics, palipem all geta, long money plong reserve fund, plong fasenok. Now we are estimated share amount, se full budget plong program ya, is tena plong somewhere, long 11 million vatu. Report plong money I come out long Friday last week, time CTM plong team Vanuatu, Mike Masao Vakalo, he make him long announcement plong team, Iko long Commonwealth. Update long weather, warning long strong wind long ground over long Malamba, Sheva Motavia province. Small cloudy condition with them planned the wind. Long country, more small rain, long northern island. Warning long strong wind to stop over long Olgeta coastal, water long country. Olgeta will stop travel long saltwater. Only advice long take him, plan the care. Small rain more thunder long central more southern island. Moderate more fresh east southeast wind. Paimi blow long all central more southern island. While moderate more fresh southeast wind. Hemi blow long all Narafla place. Temperature blong teitere 25 degrees Celsius. Long south gasem 30 degree. And up long north. Tonight by stop long 17 degrees Celsius. Long south gasem 24 degree. And up long north. Weather blong tomorrow rain long Olgeta island. With them thunder long south. More with them update long weather I put them end long Paradise 98 FM News, me Lordian Welin Miridim.